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to a man is coming home to an empty bed. But I beg to differ. I say the worst thing that can happen to a man is if his lady gets up and changes the locks and puts all his clothes on the front door. And now she's nowhere to be found. And now you have nowhere to go.

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Let's examine closely then this dangerously evil creation, this new breed, encased and contained within the supple skin of woman. The softness is there, the unmistakable smell of female. The surface, shiny and silken. The body yielding yet wanton. But a word of caution, handle with care and don't drop your guard. This rapacious new breed prowls both alone and in packs, operating at any level, any time, anywhere, and with anybody. Who are they? One might be your secretary, your doctor's receptionist, or a dancer in

0: was gonna say.
1: Well, you know, you're a brilliant fellow.
0: Thank you, I am.
1: Drink up, Jim.
0: So, have you ever been out to L.A. lately?
1: No, not recently.
0: Well, I went there. I had to rent a car and all.
1: Oh, really?
0: Yeah, and I got invited to Pia's house, Pia's and Nora's house.
1: Really?
0: Yeah.
1: Was it nice?
0: Well, I didn't go.
1: Oh.
0: It would have been swell, though.
1: Shoot a guy.
0: It would have been elegant.
1: Elegant. Oh, wait. Look who's coming in now. Can you believe it?
0: I hear they dismantled Pick Fair.
1: They
0: it
1: did.
0: Wasn't elegant enough.
1: Yeah. Oh, no. Probably full of termites.

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Remember,

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1: Mercy on me.
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1: Have mercy, babe.
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0: 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Yeah, man. 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
1: Right now, I'm telling you, this is a really well brutal and kind of critical, sending straight to the hospital.

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It's your time, man. Take your data. Hein? Toi-même, tu know the way. That's why. 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

0: du Robadop style. Yeah, ranking to Yan. Yeah, man.
1: Yeah, Johnny, man. Roads. You know the Babylon, the man be dreading now, right now,
2: Jade na jam down,
1: Nati.
2: Roads.
1: Jedlag.
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1: Irish man.
2: My God.
0: On enchaîne avec D-Ninja. 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

0: spaghetti. 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
1: Wow, wow, wow, wow, wow. Yeah, yeah, yeah, yeah. 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
1: Toby Nwingwe a invité Sia pour la vibe sur Disguise. 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

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Yeah, presidential rollies, I took big risks. We split the profit with the people, we be all lit. Top 10, 9-10, bitch, we all in. Yeah. Uh-huh. Yeah. Better climb out of that hole before you fuck up your blessings. Before you realize that it's over with and start to get desperate. Keep your mind, body on pressure, give your time when it's needed. Know a man gon' be a man if he don't work, he ain't needin'. How he made it up by the figures like he must a new magic. Lost a homeboy to the drugs, man, I ain't trying to go backwards. When I realize that it's hurt and think, was it worth it? Man, I gotta shake this shit, wake up and move with a purpose. Been in prison in my own house, I don't know if they notice. I done broke down so many times, next time I'm gonna catch me. I done helped out so many people, they took me for granted. I done lost out on so much shit, trying to live to your standards. I done made problems my problems, now I barely can breathe. The little boy father about nothing, so I roll up my sleeve. I was always good at everything, especially my dreams. But lately I ain't really been myself, ain't strong as I seemed. I been hustling day in, day out, belong to the streets. But sometimes you gotta be a deadbeat when the kids gotta eat, but she are cheap.

On God. It's like, blue slides, I've been sliding through your whole shit. Presidential rollies, I took big risks. We split the profit with the people, we be all lit. Top 10, 9-10, bitch, we all in. Blue slides, I've been sliding through your whole shit. Yeah. Yeah. Kicking all that gangster shit and checked in. Heavy in these streets to me, it weighed in. Got me a little money, now we best friends. If Kamala free the homies, we be all lit. Really tried to strike me out, the reason why I don't miss. You hate me then, but love me now. Say a piece, I hold it down. It's shady on these holy grounds. The devil on the TV, gotta act like it ain't creepy. You niggas see what I see? You niggas really cancel. Nigga, I ain't with it now. We were screaming mental health, and now we wanna kill them all. Lord, please forgive me for the day I finally fall apart. Come to you with open arms, heard you good at healing hearts. Some things you can't explain, dealing with that early pain. Nigga, they don't want you up, our own people vulture us. I don't see what I respect, your whole shit is all regrets. Better day, I started fresh. Blue slides, I'm on they neck. Blue slides, I've been sliding through they whole shit. Presidential rollies, I took big risks. We split the profit with the people, we be all lit.

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1: Shit good.
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1: So hood.
0: Fuck with the God. 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Fuck with who I love. That'll be your last plans. Oh, my.

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I'ma taste the broken down sugar, honey. Who could put it in reverse? Pull the Glock out my purse. Look at my lips and what's worse.